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0: Good morning, this is Akashvani Kohima, the morning news read by Onale Tini. India and the Nordic nations comprising Norway, Sweden, Denmark, Finland and Iceland have elevated their bilateral ties to a green technology and innovation strategic partnership. Mr. Modi made the announcement while addressing a joint press meet with leaders of Nordic nations after attending the third India-Nordic summit in Norwegian capital Oslo yesterday. Prime Minister Modi said investments from Nordic countries in India rose by 200% in the past decade.
1: 10 वर्षों में हमारा bilateral ट्रेड लगभग 4 गुना बढ़ा है. नॉर्डिक देशों के इन्वेस्टमेंट फंड भी भारत की रैपिड ग्रोथ में अहम साझेदार बन रहे हैं. पिछले एक दशक नॉर्डिक देशों से भारत में निवेश में लगभग 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
0: Prime Minister Modi affirmed that the relations between India and the Nordic countries are set to usher in a new golden era with the recently concluded trade agreements, including trade and economic partnership and India-EU free trade deal. On terrorism, Mr. Modi said the two sides have a clear and united stand. No compromise, no double standards. Speaking on the occasion, the Prime Ministers of Norway, Sweden, Iceland, Finland and Denmark reiterated their commitment to shared values of democracy, a rules-based global order and urgent reforms in multilateral institutions in today's changing world. Acknowledging India's global stature, they stressed the need for enhanced cooperation with New Delhi as countries sharing similar values but

particularly to address the challenges of conflict and global disruptions. Meanwhile, Prime Minister Modi has arrived in Italy's capital, Rome, on the fifth and final leg of his five-nation tour after concluding his visits to Norway, Sweden, the Netherlands and UAE. Indian Railways electrification has touched 99.6% coverage. It has reached to over 69,873 kilometers. As of March this year, India has practically achieved complete electrification of its broad gauge network, positioning itself ahead of major rail systems in the European Union, United Kingdom and United States of America. Member of Parliament Rajya Sabha S. Pangnonkonyak met Union Minister for Finance and Corporate Affairs Nirmala Sitharaman in New Delhi yesterday. The MP expressed gratitude to the Union Minister for her valuable guidance, keen insight and continued support. Following confirmed outbreaks of African swine fever ASF in Chungtia village, Kang Tsung Yim Sen village and Chittikolak ward, under Tuli sub-division, Deputy Commissioner of Mokokchung urged the public to refrain from buying or consuming pork in the affected areas and adjoining regions. In an advisory, the veterinary department, in coordination with local administrative authorities, has been directed to strictly monitor the infected zones. The advisory also stated that the import of pigs from outside the state will be closely regulated with mandatory testing of all consignments entering the district. It informed that transit time for imported pigs at designated stockyards in Tuli subdivision should not exceed 24 hours and further testing will be conducted before transportation to other districts. The public has also been advised to immediately report any unusual behavior or suspected pig deaths linked to ASF to the Office of the Chief Animal Husbandry and Veterinary Officer Mokokchung. And an awareness cum screening camp aimed at strengthening public health services and promoting early detection and prevention of communicable diseases was organized at the DC Kohima office yesterday. The program was conducted by the District Integrated Strategy for HIV/AIDS, Disha, in collaboration with the District Administration Kohima and various vertical programs under the Chief Medical Officer's Office, Kohima. During the camp, free, accessible and confidential screening services were provided for HIV, syphilis, hepatitis B, hepatitis C, tuberculosis through chest X-ray, blood sugar and blood pressure. The initiative was organized in line with the national objective of eliminating HIV/AIDS as a public health threat and reducing the burden of communicable diseases through early diagnosis and timely treatment. The program also supported the Mission AIDS Suraksha 95-95-99 targets aimed at improving detection, treatment and viral suppression among infected individuals. A total of 102 staff availed the services provided during the camp, which was led by Deputy Commissioner Kohima B. Henok Bichem. With that, we come to the end of the morning news. Stay tuned as we will be back with the evening English news at 7:20. Have a nice day.

Good morning, dear listeners, and welcome once again to your favorite Wisdom Music with Steve Morning All Time Hits Collections on Akashwani Mukokchung FM. I'm your friendly companion for the morning, bringing you timeless melodies, powerful lyrics, and song that speaks straight to the heart. So, listeners, today's lineup is emotional, powerful, and unforgettable, from soulful ballads to energetic rock anthems. We've got a beautiful musical journey ahead. So, listeners, first up, we began with a voice that can melt even the cold.

is hard. Atius with her massive hit song Hello, which was released in 2015 from the album 25. These songs became a global sensation among overnight. And the piano intro, the emotional vocals, and that unforgettable lines Hello from the other side instantly connected with millions around the world. It's a song about memories, recreate, and reconnecting with the past. Truly one of the greatest modern ballads ever recorded. So let's start the morning with pure emotion and soul. Hello by Adele.

coming of me is the legendary American rock band Avenged Sevenfold with the song Afterlife, which the song was released in 2007 from the self-titled album. This song combines powerful guitar riffs, dramatic orchestrations, and emotional storytelling. It talks about feelings trapped between life and the afterlife. Deep, dark, but incredibly beautiful musically. The guitar solo alone is enough to give goosebumps to every rock fan out there. So, rock lovers, this one's for you, Afterlife by Avenged Sevenfold.

Welcome back, listeners. That was The Pretty King Hello by Ethel, a song that never grows old, no matter how many times you hear it. Now let's shift gears and turn up to the inner

Well, listeners, that was Explosive Afterlife by Avenged Sevenfold, bringing some thunders into our Wednesday morning. Now let's slow things down and reflect on a message the world still needs today. Here comes the Black Eyed Peas with the timeless hit Where Is the Love, which the song was released in 2003. The song became an anthem for peace, unity and humanity, with cautions about war, hatred, violence and discriminations. The lyrics still feel relevant even today, and musically it blends hip-hop, pop and soul so perfectly that it became one of the biggest songs of the 2000s. A song with meaning, heart and rhythms, Where Is the Love by Black Eyed Peas.

You are listening to Wisdom Music with Nesty Morning, All Time Hits Collections, and what a beautiful musical ride it has been so far. Next, we have one of the most soothing songs ever written by British band Coldplay, which brings us Yellow. And the song released in 2000 from their debut album Parachutes. This song helped launch Coldplay into worldwide fame. Simple lyrics, soft guitar melodies, and Chris Martin's heartfelt vocals makes this song feel warm and comforting, like watching the stars on a quiet night. And yes, fun facts, the song title Yellow doesn't really refer to the color itself, but more to a feelings of brightness and devotions. So here's a little golden glow for your morning, Yellow by Coldplay.

Dear listeners, you are now listening to the song Yellow by Coldplay, and I am very sorry that this will be the last song. And with this beautiful song, we come to the end of today's Western Music Wednesday Morning All-Time Hits Collections on Akashwani Mukokchung FM. Today we travel through emotions, memories, rock energy, beast love and healing, all through the magic of music. Thank you so much for joining me this morning. Until we met again, keep smiling, keep believing, and keep the music alive in your heart. This is your home.

0: species that symbolically connects India and Italy through its culinary, medicinal, and cultural significance. This is Suparna Bhatia from Rome.
1: Earlier yesterday, Indian Nordic nations comprising Norway, Sweden, Denmark, Finland and Iceland elevated the bilateral ties to a green technology and innovation strategic partnership. Mr. Modi made the announcement while addressing a joint press meet with leaders of Nordic nations after attending the third India-Nordic summit in the Norwegian capital, Oslo.
2: आज हमने भारत और नॉर्डिक संबंधों को ग्रीन टेक्नोलॉजी एंड इनोवेशन स्ट्रेटेजिक पार्टनरशिप का स्वरूप देने का निर्णय लिया है। इस ग्रीन टेक्नोलॉजी पार्टनरशिप से हम आइसलैंड की जियोथर्मल और फिशरीज, नॉर्वे 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करेंगे।
1: Prime Minister Modi said investments from Nordic countries in India rose by 200% in the past decade.
2: 10 वर्षों में हमारा बायलेटरल ट्रेड लगभग 4 गुना बढ़ा है। नॉर्डिक देशों के इन्वेस्टमेंट फंड भी भारत की रैपिड ग्रोथ में अहम साझेदार बन रहे हैं। पिछले एक दशक नॉर्डिक देशों से भारत में निवेश में लगभग 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
1: Prime Minister Modi affirmed that the relations between India and the Nordic countries are set to usher in a new golden era with the recently concluded trade agreements, including trade and economic partnership and India-EU free trade deal. Our correspondent covering the Prime Minister's visit to Norway has filed this report from Oslo.
3: A joint statement released after the third India-Nordic summit outlines the areas of shared goals and vision of India and the five Nordic countries. They decided to elevate their relations to a green technology and innovation strategic partnership. This reflects their shared commitment to sustainability, innovation and green growth. They encouraged collaboration in research, innovation and talent mobility. In the multilateral and bilateral engagements during his Oslo visit, Prime Minister Narendra Modi invited Nordic investments in areas such as green transition, blue economy, shipbuilding, health and defense. In light of the India-EU FTA and TEPA agreement, he conveyed India's keenness for stronger economic and commercial ties with the Nordic region. On the global issues, the leaders together advocated for rules-based world order and reformed multilateral system. They underlined the importance of de-escalation in the conflict regions. The leaders unequivocally and strongly condemned terrorism, including the terrorist attack in Pahalgam. The Prime Ministers reaffirmed their commitment to further deepen the India-Nordic cooperation. The next India-Nordic summit would be held in Helsinki, Finland. Sangeeta Godbole, Akashvani News, Oslo, Norway.
1: West Bengal government will roll out Annapurna scheme providing 3,000 rupees per month to women aged 25 to 60 years from June 1st. The money will be credited directly through direct benefit transfer, DBT, into the Aadhaar-linked bank accounts of eligible beneficiaries. To qualify for the scheme, women must be aged between 25 and 60 years, must not be paying income tax, and must not hold any permanent government employment or receive a regular salary pension from the state, central, statutory, panchayat, municipal, local bodies, or government-aided educational institutions. Under the new order, all existing beneficiaries of the Lakshmir Bhandar scheme will be automatically migrated to the Annapurna Yojana. For new applicants, an online portal for the Annapurna Yojana will launch on June 1st, 2026. The Joint Parliamentary Committee, JPC, on One Nation, One Election has said the simultaneous Lok Sabha, Assembly and local body elections can save nearly 7 lakh crore rupees, improve governance efficiency and increase India's GDP growth by up to 1.6%. Addressing a press conference in Gandhinagar, JPC Chairperson P.P. Chaudhary said India had followed a synchronized election system until 1967 when Lok Sabha and the State Assembly elections were conducted together. He said the cycle was disturbed after the premature dissolution of 7 state assemblies in 1968 and later during the emergency period. Gradually, elections across states went out of synchronization. Mr. Chaudhary said several institutions, including the Election Commission, the Law Commission and parliamentary committees, had over the years recommended simultaneous

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0: 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We have a report.
3: Banda district in Bundelkhand region of the state continues to be the hottest place in the country on the third consecutive day. Maximum temperature here reached 48.2 degrees. There was no respite from the scorching sun to other places of the state also, and the maximum day temperature is oscillating between 44 to 47 degrees at many places. Even nights have become unusually warmer and the minimum temperature is close to 30 degrees in many districts. Animals and birds are worst hit by this mercury rise. Normal life is paralyzed and incidents of heat stroke have increased. The Meteorological Department has issued a red alert regarding severe heat wave in the state for next 2 days. Sushil Chandra Tiwari, Akashwani News, Lucknow.
0: Madhya Pradesh is scorching under severe heat wave. Orange and yellow alert has been issued for several districts as mercury hit 47 degrees Celsius for the first time in the state. We have more in this report.
4: Madhya Pradesh is reeling under intense heat. The blazing sun has made daily life very difficult. The Met Department has issued an orange alert for severe heat wave in several districts including Datia, Bhind, Rewa, Satna, Panna, Sagar, Chhatarpur, Tikamgarh and Niwari. A yellow alert has been issued for Bhopal, Indore, Ujjain, Gwalior, Jabalpur and dozens of other districts. The heat wave is expected to continue for the next 3 to 4 days. On Tuesday, Nogaon recorded 47 degrees Celsius and Khajuraho touched 46.4 degrees Celsius. This is the first time this season that the mercury has reached 47 degrees Celsius. In 22 cities across the state, the maximum temperature crossed 44 degrees Celsius. Abhinav Goyal, Akashvani, Bhopal.
0: Union Health Minister Jagat Prakash Nadda reaffirmed India's commitment to universal health coverage, digital health innovation and global health solidarity at the 79th World Health Assembly in Geneva. Addressing the assembly themed Reshaping Global Health, a Shared Responsibility, yesterday Mr. Nadda highlighted India's progress towards universal health coverage anchored in a whole of government and whole of society approach.
5: India is accelerating towards universal health coverage by expanding access to quality and affordable health care. For this, we have established 185,000 health and wellness centers, namely Ayushman Arogya Mandirs. In addition, we are committed to developing a robust and resilient public health infrastructure for pandemic preparedness and emergency responses.
0: Director General of Civil Aviation has directed inspection of fuel control switches on Air India Boeing 787-8 aircraft at the original equipment manufacturer facility in the presence of DGCA officers. According to the DGCA, the Air India Boeing 787-8 aircraft VT-ANX was grounded on the 2nd of February this year after operating flight AIC-132 from London's Heathrow Airport to Bengaluru. In IPL cricket, riding on a brilliant knock of 93 runs by Vaibhav Suryavanshi, Rajasthan Royals defeated Lucknow Super Giants by 7 wickets at the Sawai Man Singh Stadium in Jaipur last night. Chasing a target of 221 runs set by Lucknow Super Giants, Rajasthan Royals scored 225 for 3 with 5 balls to spare. Dhruv Jurel scored an unbeaten 53 runs, while Yashasvi Jaiswal made 43 runs. And now for a look at today's newspapers is over to Shagun Chopra.
6: Thank you, Abhishek. In a joint article penned by PM Narendra Modi and Italy's PM Giorgia Meloni in The Pioneer, headlines Italy and India, a strategic partnership for the Indo-Mediterranean. The article says, Made in Italy has always been synonymous with excellence worldwide and today it finds a natural synergy with

0: high quality of goals of the Make in India initiative. US clears Apache how it supports services for India, writes the Indian Express. Supreme Court upholds citizens' right to live free from fear of stray dog attacks, informs the Statesman. Top court, not for euthanasia of incurably ill rabid dogs, states the Hindu. The Economic Times in its editorial piece says the real question, OpenAI's win Musk's ethical AI development arguments remain. The paper says Elon Musk's case against OpenAI turning into a for-profit organization fell apart on a technicality, but the central question on how OpenAI should be governed remains unanswered. Sam Altman's argument is that its mission drift from non-profit to for-profit was necessitated by the financial reality of the tech's large investment requirements. And finally, tennis legend Billie Jean King, at the age of 82, earns a college degree, Bachelor of Arts in History, 65 years after starting at Cal State Los Angeles, reports the Times of India. And with that, it's back to you, Abhishek.
1: Thank you, Shagun. And now, before we end the bulletin, the headlines once again. Prime Minister Narendra Modi to hold talks with his Italian counterpart Giorgia Meloni in Rome today. Two leaders to discuss ways to boost cooperation on India-Middle East-Europe economic corridor and review joint strategic action plan 2025-2029. West Bengal government to roll out Annapurna scheme providing 3,000 rupees per month to women aged 25 to 60 years from June 1st. Joint Parliamentary Committee on One Nation, One Election says simultaneous Lok Sabha and Assembly elections can save nearly 7 lakh crore rupees and increase India's GDP growth by 1.6%. DGCA orders further inspection of fuel control switch of an Air India Boeing 787-8 aircraft following technical snag earlier this year. And in IPL cricket, Rajasthan Royals beat Lucknow Super Giants by 7 wickets in Jaipur. And with that, we end the morning news. Have a nice day.

This is Akashvani Shillong, the Northeast News Bulletin, read by Sandeepan Chakravarti. The headlines. Meghalaya Chief Minister Conrad K. Sangma inaugurates new office complex of 41 NCP Battalion at Charangrei in Tura. Liangmei Naga Council and Women Union urge Manipur Chief Minister Yumnam Khemchand Singh to secure immediate release of abducted persons. Special Intensive Revision SIR of Electoral Rolls commences in Mizoram and Nagaland State Consultative Meet on Juvenile Justice held in Kohima. And now the news in details. Meghalaya Chief Minister Conrad K. Sangma yesterday inaugurated the new office complex of the 41 NCC Battalion at Charangrei in Tura headquarters of West Garo Hills District. Mr. Sangma described the National Cadet Corps as an important platform for shaping disciplined and patriotic youth. The new complex will strengthen administrative and operational activities of the battalion across the Garo Hills region. Addressing more than 500 NCC cadets and officials, the Chief Minister said Meghalaya's youth remain the state's greatest strength and stressed the importance of leadership, discipline and exposure through NCC programs. A delegation of the Liangmei Naga Council and the Liangmei Naga Women Union called on Manipur Chief Minister Yumnam Khemchand Singh in Imphal yesterday. They demanded the immediate release of six missing men, including a pastor, who were abducted by unknown armed men on 13th May from Kangpokpi district. Mr. Khemchand Singh informed the delegation that the Manipur police and CRPF personnel are conducting combing operations in suspected areas to trace the six missing men. He appealed to all communities to shun violence and help the government in bringing peace and normalcy. Fuel prices across Meghalaya increased again yesterday following another revision by public sector oil marketing companies. The escalation comes amid rising global crude oil prices linked to the ongoing West Asia conflict. Petrol prices rose by 74 paise, diesel by 79 paise and speed petrol by 75 paise per litre. Petrol now costs at 99.63 per litre rupees, diesel 90.94 and speed petrol 107.22 in Meghalaya. Petrol price has increased to

102.16 and diesel 93.45 rupees per litre in Assam. In Delhi, petrol costs 98.64 while diesel is priced at 91.5 rupees per litre. Officials said increasing crude prices continue affecting fuel rates nationwide and burdening consumers with rising transportation expenses. The District Legal Services Authority, West Garo Hills, in collaboration with Meghalaya State Legal Services Authority, organized an awareness program under the Nalsa Jagriti Scheme at Don Bosco Higher Secondary School, Rongkonthura, yesterday. The program was aimed at sensitizing Class 12 students on the protection of children from sexual offenses, POCSO, and child protection laws. IPS Officer Sahitya Pawan Sai Kasiraju, DLSA Secretary I.R. Marak, and officials from the District Child Protection Unit spoke on several aspects of the POCSO Act. Legal provisions, teenage pregnancy, consensual relationships involving minors and child abuse were discussed through interactive sessions and a street play. Officials stressed creating a safe environment where children can report abuse fearlessly and seek legal protection without fear or stigma. The Information Education Communication Campaign under Jan Bhagidari Sabse Dur Sabse Pehle initiative has begun in several districts of Manipur to spread awareness about government welfare schemes. In Kangpokpi, the campaign was launched in Lungtin and Island subdivisions covering remote camps and villages through awareness drives, health screenings and grievance redressal programs. Similar campaigns were held in several districts including Jiribam, Ferzol and Churchandpur. District administration organized outreach activities and public service programs to bring government services closer to the people. Additional Chief Secretary, Department of Textile, Commerce and Industry, Anurag Bajpayee, has said the Manipur government is working to promote and export the state's rich textile and handloom traditions to international markets. Speaking at a discussion on the Manipur State Export Action Plan in Imphal yesterday, Mr. Bajpayee said Manipur's handloom and textile products have quality to compete globally. The handloom sector not only strengthens the economy but also empowers women weavers, improves livelihoods and helps preserve Manipur's cultural heritage. A new integrated counseling and testing center, ICTC center, was inaugurated at the Gomathi District Hospital in Udaipur, Tripura yesterday as part of efforts to strengthen modern healthcare services in the district. The center will provide HIV-related testing, counseling and treatment services to patients. Tripura AIDS Control Society Project Director Dr. Binita Chakma said that the services would soon be expanded to rural areas through establishment of Link ART centers at Karbuk Subdivisional Hospital and Amarpur. With the launch of the facility, 100% screening and testing services will now be available locally. The new center is expected to benefit patients from both Gomathi and South Tripura districts. Mission Vatsalaya Department of Social Welfare Nagaland held the Nagaland State Consultative Meet on Juvenile Justice, Care and Protection of Children Act 2015. Juvenile Justice Model Rules 2026 and Adoption Regulations 2022 in Kohima yesterday. Secretary Department of Social Welfare and Mission Director Limawabang Jamir stressed the need to balance child rights with preservation of Nagaland's customary laws and cultural identity. Senior consultant from the Ministry of Women and Child Development, Junaid Ul Islam, informed that nearly 35,000 crimes have been committed by children, underscoring the importance of meaningful consultations and reforms. Director Sesh Social Welfare Department, Tosheli Zimomi, called for stronger institutional support, better interdepartmental coordination and a more responsive and child-friendly ecosystem for orphaned, abandoned and vulnerable children in Nagaland.

Arunachal Pradesh Governor K.T. Parnaik has called for greater augmentation of micro, small and medium enterprises in the state for socio-economic development. He was interacting with MD and CEO of Ishan International, Santanu Srivastava, who leads strategic partnerships with state and central government in empowering MSMEs and in India at New Delhi on Tuesday. The governor said Arunachal Pradesh, with its rich natural resources, tribal crafts, organic farming, potential forest produce, tourism opportunities and unique cultural heritage, offers immense scope for entrepreneurship and local enterprise development. MSMEs can drive inclusive growth, strengthen rural economy and contribute to the vision of Atmanirbhar Arunachal and Viksit Bharat. The Tawang District Administration, Arunachal Pradesh, on Tuesday organized Seva Up Kadwar 2 at Netaji Subhash Chandra Bose Awasiya Vidyalay Sazo under Lungla Circle, benefiting residents from Sazo, Poita, Nugumba, Kungba and adjoining villages.

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benefiting residents from Sazo, Poita, Nugumba, Kungba and adjoining villages. 20 government departments participated in the camp, providing a wide range of essential public services and awareness programs. Key services include Aadhaar enrollment, Jan Sunwai, awareness on government welfare schemes, free health checkups, veterinary services, registrations under ABPMJAY and eShram, among others. Altogether, 380 villages benefited from the camp. The Special Intensive Division SIR of Electoral Rolls has officially commenced in Mizoram. Chief Electoral Officer Lal Rozama has stressed the need for collective efforts to fulfill the expectations of both the public and the Election Commission of India. He urged the officers to work with sincerity, precision and vigilance so that genuine citizens of Mizoram are able to exercise their voting rights without difficulties arising from mistakes or omission in the rules. The Union Ministry of Tribal Affairs has invited online applications from Scheduled Tribe candidates for the National Overseas Scholarship Scheme for 2026-27 selection year. The scheme supports students pursuing master's and PhD programs abroad and offers around 20 scholarship slots. Interested candidates can apply through official portal until 30th June at 5:30 p.m. The initiative aims to provide higher education opportunities for deserving tribal students and strengthen academic advancement among indigenous communities. Legendary Manipuri Natha Sankirtana Guru Yumnam Yatra Singh will be conferred the Padma Shri posthumously on 25th May at Rashtrapati Bhavan. President Draupadi Murmu will present the award during the civil investiture ceremony. The honour recognizes his immense contribution to preserve and promote Manipuri Natta Sankirtana. Chief Minister Yumnam Khemchand Singh and Governor Ajay Kumar Bhalla have described the recognition as a proud moment for Manipur and a tribute to the state's rich cultural heritage. And before we end, the headlines once again. Meghalaya Chief Minister Conrad K. Sangma inaugurates new office complex of 41 NCC Battalion at Chirangre in Thura. Liang Mai Naga Council and Women Union urge Manipur Chief Minister Yumnam Khemchand Singh to secure immediate release of abducted persons. Special Intensive Division of Elective Roles commences in Mizoram and Nagaland State Consultative Meet on Juvenile Justice held in Kohima. And with that, we enter the Northeast News Bulletin from Akashvani Shillong. Have a nice day.

Asuna ki talks on life sedong ang asyik ko ano mana ni radio mabang cukup aku menitja tong mana klimi facts in fun sedong ang asyik iba sedong no tardigrade the instructable water purinang asung ba ang asyik. Good morning, explorer of the microscopic world. Did you know that there's a tiny creature that can survive the most extreme conditions imaginable? Meet the tardigrade, also known as the water bear, a microscopic marvel that's practically indestructible. Let's dive deeper. Tardigrades are famous for their incredible resilience. These tiny creatures can survive temperature as high as 300 degrees Fahrenheit and as low as 45 degrees Fahrenheit. They have been found in the deepest part of the oceans, the highest mountains, and even in our outer space. It's like they have a built-in survival suit that protects them from the harshest environment. Here's a fun fact. The tardigrade can go without food or water for decades. When faced with extreme conditions, they enter a state called cryptobiosis, where they lose almost all their water and curl up into a tiny pool. In this state, they can survive for years waiting for conditions to improve. It's like hitting the ultimate pause button on life. Did you know that tardigrades are one of the few creatures that can survive in the vacuum of space? They have been sent on space missions and have returned alive, showing no ill effects from the exposures to radiation, extreme cold, and the lack of oxygen. Talk about being a space traveler without a spaceship. Tardigrades have been around for about 500 million years, making them some of the oldest living creatures on Earth. They have survived all five mass extinction events, showing just how tough these tiny creatures are. And here's something really cool. Tardigrades are virtually immune to radiation. They can withstand doses of radiation that would be lethal to most other forms of life. Scientists are studying these tiny titans to understand how they do it, hoping to unlock secrets that would benefit humans. Another fun fact, tardigrades can be found almost everywhere on Earth, from the deepest ocean to the top of the Himalayas, and even in your backyard. They are so small that you need a microscope to see them, but they are all around us, living in moss, soil, and leaf litter. And that's wrap up our microscopic journey with the tardigrade, one of the toughest creatures on the planet. From surviving space to withstanding radiations, these tiny water bears are true champions of resilience. Stay tuned for more incredible creatures and wonders of the natural world.

We just heard the Facts in Fun program. Now at the radio timing 9:15, we have a program called A Song That Inspire. And on this program, I have chosen a song by Jeremy Camp. Well, the song title is I Still Believe. And how I got inspired by this song is, it reminds me that faith isn't about having a perfect life. It's about holding on even when everything feels broken. So listeners, the song I Still Believe by Jeremy Camp is right on the air.

0: costume.
1: Asunuki, a song that inspires Sundunga, Shuko Aramanani, Radio Mapang, Tukwa Komunit Mitsatung Banakulmi, Radio Talk Sundung, Angashitsu, Iba Sundung Nung, Will Be Day Indang, Unut Nung, Tatsagi Chimiba, Angashitsu. Will Be Day is celebrated every year on May 20 to raise awareness about the importance of bees and other pollinators. Bees may look small, but they play a big role in our lives. They help plants grow, flowers bloom, and groups produce fruits and seeds. Without bees, our food supply and natural environment would be in danger. This day reminds us to respect and protect these tiny but powerful creatures. The theme for World Bee Day 2026 focuses on protecting pollinators and promoting sustainable agriculture. It highlights the need to create a safe environment for bees by reducing pollution, limiting harmful pesticides, and planting more flowers. The theme encourages farmers, communities, and governments to work together to save bees and ensure a healthy future for both nature and humans. World Bee Day was officially declared by the United Nations in 2017. The idea was proposed by the country of Slovenia, where beekeeping has long traditions. May 20 was chosen because it is the birthday of Anton Jansa, who was a famous beekeeper and expert. The first World Bee Day was celebrated in 2018, and since then, it has become an important global event. Bees are responsible for pollinating about one-third of the food we eat. Fruits like apples, vegetables, nuts, and many other crops depend on bees. Without pollination, plants cannot reproduce properly. Bees also help maintain biodiversity by supporting the growth of wild plants and forests. However, bees are under threat due to climate change, habitat loss, pollution, and excessive use of chemicals in farming. If bees disappear, it will affect food production and the balance of nature. World Bee Day helps people understand these dangers and encourage actions to protect bees. Bees communicate with each other through a special vehicle dance, which tells other bees where to find food. A single bee visits thousands of flowers in one day. Honeybees also produce honey, which has many health benefits. We can all help protect bees in simple ways: planting flowers, avoiding chemical pesticides, supporting local honey producers, and keeping water sources for bees are small steps that make a big difference. Schools and communities can also organize awareness programs and tree planting activities on this day. World Bee Day is not just about celebrating bees, but about understanding our responsibility towards nature. Bees are essential for life on Earth, and protecting them means protecting our futures. By taking small actions and spreading awareness, we can ensure that bee continues to thrive and support our planet for generations to come.

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1: 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Prime Minister Narendra Modi to hold talks with his Italian counterpart Giorgia Meloni in Rome in a short while from now to boost economic cooperation. Prime Minister Modi and Giorgia Meloni outlined roadmap for India-Italy strategic partnership, highlight several economic initiatives in a joint article. DRDO completes trials of drone-launched unmanned precision-guided missile. Defence Minister terms it a strategic milestone. Supreme Court rejects petition challenging center's decision to undertake caste enumeration. Severe heat wave grips north and central India. Temperature breaches 44 degree mark at several places. And in IPL cricket, host Kolkata Knight Riders to take on Mumbai Indians at Eden Gardens. And now the news in detail. Prime Minister Narendra Modi will hold talks with his Italian counterpart Giorgia Meloni in Rome in a short while from now to discuss ways to boost India-Italy cooperation. With a focus on strengthening India-Italy relations, major pacts may be announced later in the day. Both leaders will exchange perspectives on a wide range of subjects. A series of programs will be held in Rome to mark the importance of bilateral relations between the two countries. PM Modi's visit will also focus specially on the India-Middle East-Europe Economic Corridor, or IMEC. The Joint Strategic Action Plan 2025-2029 will also be reviewed during the meeting. In a social media post before the talks, Prime Minister Modi expressed hope that the talks will focus on strengthening India-Italy relations. Mr. Modi said that upon landing in Rome, he had the opportunity

0: Opportunity to meet Prime Minister Meloni over dinner, followed by a visit to the iconic Colosseum. He said both leaders exchanged perspectives on a wide range of subjects. The Prime Minister added that today's talks will continue the conversation on boosting India-Italy friendship. Prime Minister will be visiting the headquarters of the Food and Agriculture Organization, strengthening India's commitment to multilateralism as well as global food security. India-Italy ties have expanded with unprecedented momentum in recent years and have now reached a decisive stage. In a joint article written by Prime Minister Narendra Modi and his Italian counterpart Giorgia Meloni, the two leaders highlighted that relations between the two countries have evolved from a cordial friendship into a special strategic partnership rooted in the values of freedom, democracy, and a shared vision for the future. The leaders noted that at a time when the global order is undergoing profound changes, the India-Italy partnership is being guided by regular exchanges at the highest political and institutional levels. They said the partnership is acquiring a new dimension by combining the economic dynamism, societal creativity, and centuries-old civilizational wisdom of both nations. The two leaders said their cooperation reflects a shared understanding that prosperity and security in the 21st century will depend on the ability of nations to innovate, manage energy transitions, and strengthen strategic sovereignty. Defense Minister Rajnath Singh today held a meeting with his South Korean counterpart, Ah Joo-bak, in Seoul. During the meeting, they discussed ways to further deepen India-South Korea defense industry, and strategic cooperation with a shared commitment towards regional peace, stability, and technological collaboration. In a social media post, Mr. Singh said, "It was a highly productive meeting as India and South Korea exchanged agreements on promoting defense cyber cooperation." The MOU was exchanged between the National Defense College of India, the Korea National Defense University, and the UN Peacekeeping Corporation. The minister said that he is looking forward to strengthening the special strategic partnership between the two nations. India has taken another important step towards strengthening its indigenous defense capabilities under the Atmanirbhar Bharat initiative. The Defense Research and Development Organization, DRDO, has successfully completed the final development trials of the Unmanned Aerial Vehicle Launched Precision Guided Missile, V-3, marking a significant achievement for the country's defense sector. Defense Minister Rajnath Singh has complimented DRDO and termed it a strategic milestone achieved towards Atmanirbharta in defense. More from our correspondent.
1: The trials were conducted in both air-to-ground and air-to-air modes at the DRDO test range near Kurnool in Andhra Pradesh. During the tests, the missile system was operated through an advanced integrated ground control system designed to automate launch and operational readiness. The trials successfully demonstrated the missile's precision strike capability, reliability, and effectiveness in varied combat scenarios. The missile was developed by Research Center Imarat Hyderabad in collaboration with other DRDO laboratories. Developed entirely within the country, the project highlighted the growing strength of India's domestic defense manufacturing ecosystem with the participation of MSMEs and private industries under the Atmanirbhar Bharat initiative. For production, DRDO has partnered with Bharat Dynamics Limited and Adani Defense Systems and Technologies Limited. The missile system was integrated on UAVs developed by New Space Research and Technologies Bengaluru for the trials. The successful completion of the test has cleared the way for serial production of the missile system, further strengthening India's indigenous defense capabilities. Allu Murli, Akashvani News, Vijayawada.
0: The Supreme Court today dismissed a petition challenging the center's decision to undertake caste enumeration as part of the upcoming census, saying the issue falls within the policy domain of the government. A bench headed by Chief Justice Suryakant observed that the government needs to know the number of people belonging to backward classes to frame welfare measures for them. The bench said there was nothing wrong in collecting such data and declined to interfere in the matter. The investigations into the recent incidents of fire reported in trains have revealed the possible involvement of anti-social elements in several cases. Sources said that the railway has taken these incidents seriously and the Railway Protection Force is carrying out intensive investigations into the matter. In an incident near Amarpura station in Rajasthan, an attempt was made by an unidentified individual to set fire to linen materials inside a coach, which led to the outbreak of fire. In a separate case in Howrah, a piece of cloth soaked

0: And petrol was recovered from the bathroom of a train that caught fire. Similarly, in Kota, Rajasthan, the initial flames in the Rajdhani Express were also reported to have originated from the bathroom area. In Sasaram, Bihar, the incident took place in an empty train and coach with no power generator present. Union Consumer Affairs Minister Prahlad Joshi has said that the government is dedicated to reducing the regulatory burdens by enhancing marketplace fairness through smart regulation and responsive governance. Addressing a function virtually on World Metrology Day 2026, Mr. Joshi stressed the need to make legal metrology a cornerstone of consumer confidence and industry accuracy that strengthens the quality of the standard. He said Prime Minister Narendra Modi has envisioned that the quality of Indian products must meet the global standards and be environmentally sustainable. This is Akashwari giving you the news. For quick news updates around the clock, follow us on X handle at AIR News Alerts. And for details of these stories and more, log on to our website www.newsonair.gov.in and download the News on AIR app. The India Meteorological Department or IMD has forecast heat wave to severe heat wave conditions over northwest and central India during the week. According to IMD, heat wave conditions are likely to prevail over Delhi, Punjab, Haryana, Chandigarh, Odisha, Chhattisgarh, Rajasthan, Telangana and Uttarakhand for the next 4 days. Meanwhile, Assam, Meghalaya, Keralam, Mahe, Sub-Himalayan West Bengal, Sikkim, Tamil Nadu, Puducherry, Karaikal and Andaman and Nicobar Islands are expected to receive heavy rainfall until tomorrow. The Met Department has predicted thunderstorms and lightning over Bihar, Himachal Pradesh, interior Karnataka, Jharkhand, Lakshadweep and coastal Karnataka for the next 2 days. Most districts of Rajasthan are currently in the grip of intense heat and heat wave conditions. The Meteorological Centre has issued an orange alert for heat wave conditions in 2 districts of the state today, while a yellow alert has been issued for 14 districts. Our correspondent reports that the scorching sun has affected normal life.
1: Severe heat and hot winds are troubling people across the state. Along with the days, the nights are also extremely warm. In most districts, day temperatures are being recorded between 42 and 46 degrees Celsius, while night temperatures are running from 26 to 31 degrees Celsius. The Met Center has predicted that the heat wave conditions are likely to continue for next 3 days. Meanwhile, Health Minister Gajendra Singh Khimsar has directed to ensure all necessary arrangements in hospitals for heat wave management. Instructions have been issued to reserve separate beds for heat stroke patients, ensure the availability of essential medicines, and arrange shared and drinking water facilities in hospitals. Jitendra Dwivedi, Akashwani News, Jaipur.
0: Punjab and Haryana are reeling under severe heatwave conditions with maximum temperatures ranging between 40 and 47 degrees Celsius across both states. The Meteorological Department has already issued an orange alert for the region. A report.
2: Director of the Chandigarh-based Met Department, Surinder Pal, told Akashwani that the weather will remain dry and temperatures would increase in the coming 3-4 days. Western districts in both the states would experience more heatwave conditions. In Punjab, these districts will be Amritsar, Firozpur, Tarn Taran, Mansa, Sangrur, Bhatinda and Muktsar. And in Haryana, Hisar, Rohtak, Jhajjar, Bhiwani, Gurugram and Faridabad would feel the maximum heat. In the last 24 hours, Faridkot in Punjab sizzled at 47.3 degrees Celsius. And Rohtak felt the heat at 46.9 degrees Celsius in Haryana. Rajesh Bali, Akashwani News, Jalandhar.
0: In Bangladesh, an assistant security protocol officer at the Assistant High Commission of India in Chattogram has been found dead at the mission premises in the Kulshi area. Police said the incident occurred yesterday morning. The deceased has been identified as a 35-year-old Narendra, a resident of Haryana in India, who was serving at the mission. The Assistant High Commission of India is in touch with the family to arrange the repatriation of the mortal remains. Chinese President Xi Jinping and Russian President Vladimir Putin held talks in Beijing today, focusing on bilateral relations and key global issues, including Iran, the Ukraine conflict and the international trade. China's foreign ministry said the talks would deepen the strategic partnership between Beijing and Moscow and enhance coordination through forums such as the United Nations,

CEO and BRICS. Both nations also highlighted the growing cooperation in trade, energy and security, with bilateral trade surpassing $200 billion. The meeting came shortly after US President Donald Trump visited China for discussions with Xi on regional and global developments. U.S. President Donald Trump will attend the G7 summit in France next month amid growing tensions between Washington and several European allies over the Iran conflict. According to a White House official, the summit to be held from June 15 to 17 in Avion-les-Bains in southeastern France will focus on issues including artificial intelligence, trade, critical minerals, immigration and global security. In Congo, the death toll due to Ebola outbreak has risen to 136. Health Minister Roger Kamba informed this amid the spread of deadly virus that has gripped the eastern part of the country. According to Congolese health authorities, the country has recorded 543 suspected cases and 32 confirmed infections, while neighboring Uganda has reported 2 confirmed cases. On to sports. In IPL cricket, Kolkata Knight Riders will take on Mumbai Indians at the iconic Eden Gardens in Kolkata. The match will begin at 7:30 p.m. Yesterday, Rajasthan Royals defeated Lucknow Super Giants by 7 wickets in a high-scoring match in Jaipur last night, keeping their playoff hopes alive. Rajasthan Royals overhauled the massive target of 221 runs with 5 balls to spare. Benchmark domestic equity indices were trading marginally lower in the afternoon session. The Sensex dropped 101 points to 75,100, while the Nifty dipped 24 points to 23,594 when reports last came in. And now, before we end the bulletin, the headlines once again. Prime Minister Narendra Modi to hold talks with his Italian counterpart Giorgia Meloni in Rome in a short while from now to boost economic cooperation. Prime Minister Modi and Giorgia Meloni outline roadmap for India-Italy strategic partnership, highlight several economic initiatives in a joint article. DRDO completes trials of drone-launched unmanned precision-guided missile. Defence Minister terms it a strategic milestone. Supreme Court rejects petition challenging Centre's decision to undertake caste enumeration. Severe heatwave grips north and central India. Temperature breaches 44-degree mark at several places. And in IPL cricket, hosts Kolkata Knight Riders to take on Mumbai Indians at Eden Gardens. And with that, we end the midday news.

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1: Oh,
0: no, I'm not going to do that. That's about Green Spell, no lyrics. That's a very new than I hear. I saw OPEC Biocolor, Spell, no jay, Senator, Baron, Marshall, the Dong, the Tenet. She got she leered a barn.
1: No, good on a man, she don't but the Nanda, do I jay? I hear my don't touch on what. I know, and dream Naruya Kumacha, I know. I use last a kitchen side in Guatemala.
0: Oh, no, I bought Naruya, come mimba. 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
1: though.
0: 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Around 12 to 16 months. Tashino put the Januan year ago. Anonji, but the whole mother plant nung is separate south on them the Zaja.
1: How? 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That's a baggy Naruja, Tumam up Murati, Tila, Tila, Dana, up Murati, ya. 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And the cousin Dandi,
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1: 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Now planting tips, nah. 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
0: 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The Ibanaruya, down height and bridge, sir, high rainbow, no boat, down Matambada Jumba DJ.
1: Oh, no, no, kitchen rule, rule, no jamma, you ready with our machine, machine, no, you ready.
0: Zigina Ruki to lose the grass, no image, the poor Jonga line, line color, but I let my cousin Jonga, as I know, Dunkaribo, Kitang, no me, murder me, put him out, she did, sir.
1: Naru arrangement, kitchen, did the Alibatan, so what you, yeah. Hey, I'm not blind. 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I'm not blind. I'm not blind. 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
1: 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I'm not blind. 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

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Poila headlines. President Drupadi Murmu kuchi ki Viksit Bharat nimite officers khan tu dikdari logo samna kuri bole lage. Union MSME Minister Jitan Ram Manhi tu longlente unuti laga scheme opor review kuchi tade district tu hoile hobida ase.

Good evening. This is Akashvani Kohima. I am Dzijinyo Mehta with the news. The headlines. President Draupadi Murmu says officers must move against tide for Viksit Bharat. UN and MSME Minister Jitin Ram Manjhi reviews developmental schemes in Longland, emphasizes district growth potential. Governor Nand Kishor Yadav urges peace and development of Nagaland. And Chief Minister Nipyo Ryo chairs state-level Disha meeting.

0: And now the news in detail. President Draupadi Murmu today said that to achieve the goal of a Viksit Bharat and take society to the pinnacle of progress, officers will often have to move forward by striving against the tide. She said this after a group of IAS officers from the 2024 batch called on her at Rashtrapati Bhavan today. The president said the young officers will have the unique opportunity to work in diverse fields and head teams of experts in specialized areas. Ms. Murmu said refraining from making a decision does not constitute morality. She emphasized that taking the right decisions in alignment with public interest and established order represents the true essence of morality. Union Minister for Micro, Small and Medium Enterprises, MSME, Jitan Ram Manji, today reviewed developmental activities and the implementation of central government schemes in Longland District. During a meeting with the district officials held at Chumagadima, Mr. Manji emphasized the importance of effective implementation of MSME-related initiatives and called for collective efforts to promote welfare and economic growth of the people. He called for ensuring government programs reach the grassroots in a timely manner. He also assured continued support from the center and the ministry for the overall development of Longland District. The meeting was attended by officials from different departments who presented reports on ongoing projects, achievements and challenges. The visiting central team said the review was aimed at assessing developmental needs at the grassroots and all findings will be submitted to the Prime Minister's office and the concerned union ministries for necessary action. Addressing the meeting, MLA and DPDB Longland Chairman A. Pongshi Pom thanked the Centre for People-Centric Welfare Schemes and highlighted the impact of initiatives in agriculture, health, education, rural development and self-employment. He also appreciated the Chief Minister's Microfinance Initiative and PMEGP for supporting entrepreneurship in rural areas. The review also focused on the National Oil Palm Mission, agriculture, livelihood and infrastructure development. Later, the Union Minister also held a review meeting with state officials of NSIC, KVIC, Choir Board and MSME DFO under the Ministry of MSME. Union MSME Minister Jitan Ram Manji today reaffirmed the central government's commitment to the development of the Northeast. He said Prime Minister Narendra Modi views the northeastern states not merely as border regions but as a vital center for India's development, culture and strategic strength. Speaking to Akashvani News Kohima after the review meeting of Longland District, the Union Minister expressed overall satisfaction with the progress of the district across sectors including connectivity and law and order situation. He highlighted concerns raised by local officials across departments, including health, over the severe shortage of personnel in the district. On the MSME front, he urged stronger support for Khadi and Village Industries Commission and the Choir Board and also noted that Pradhan Mantri Vishwakarma Yojana will be launched in the district immediately. Emphasizing that Longland has significant industrial and development potential, the Union Minister said a detailed report will be submitted to the centre recommending establishment of industries in the region.
1: मैं कह सकता हूं कि जो ये जिला है हमारा लॉन्गली उसमें बहुत कुछ आगे करने की जरूरत है। कोई इंडस्ट्रीज के बारे में बात किया, कोई बड़ा इंडस्ट्री की बात नहीं कोई कही गई कि यहाँ पर है, लेकिन संभावनाएं है, उसके बारे में भी हम लोग रिपोर्ट करेंगे कि यहाँ पर इंडस्ट्री एस्टेब्लिश हो।
0: This is Akashvani Kohima giving you the news. For a quick news update, follow us on our X handles, AIR News Alerts and AIR_Kohima. You can also listen to this news bulletin on News on Air app and YouTube channel AIR News Kohima. Welcome back. You are listening to the evening news. Governor Nand Kishore Yadav today emphasized upon peace, safety and development to boost Nagaland's growth. Interacting with a media delegation from Nagaland led by Press Information Bureau following their exposure visit to Bihar, he highlighted the state's vast potential, particularly its natural beauty, and underscored the media's role in promoting awareness and constructive public discourse. Sharing his observation on Bihar's developmental progress, Mr. Yadav said sustained efforts dedicated leadership and well-planned policies are essential for long-term and sustainable development. The governor also appreciated PIB Nagaland for organizing the exposure visit, stating that such initiative helped strengthen interstate understanding. The PIB Nagaland Media Exposure Tour

to Bihar was conducted from March 16th to 21st and including visits to key locations such as Patna, Nalanda, Rajgir and Bodh Gaya, covering heritage, tourism and development sites. Chief Minister Nipyu Ryu today chaired the state-level Disha meeting at Kohima. In a social media post, he said the meeting reviewed implementation of central-sponsored schemes to improve coordination, convergence, and timely delivery of welfare programs. Mr. Ryu emphasized the need for stronger coordination among departments, activation of district-level committees, and ensuring quality education across the state. The nationwide IEC campaign, Jan Bhagidari, Sabse Dur, Sabse Pehle, is underway across various districts of Nagaland. The initiative is aimed at creating awareness on government welfare schemes and ensuring delivery of services to tribal communities and particularly vulnerable tribal groups in remote areas. In PAG, the campaign was launched today, led by Deputy Commissioner Hroshetho Nguri, along with heads of various district departments. The campaign was also launched in Zinebuto yesterday, with awareness drives beginning from May 25 in a phased manner across different locations of the district. In Longlen, the program began on Monday and includes village-level awareness drives, health camps, Aadhaar enrollment, welfare scheme facilitation and grievance redressal sessions. A three-day mandatory training program for field trainers under Census of India 2027 commenced today at Kohima, bringing together participants from Kohima, Tsimenyu, Wokha and Zinhebuto districts. Addressing the inaugural session, SDO Civil Sadar Seyekrito Solo said the census exercise plays a vital role in development planning and stressed the need for accurate data collection. ADCO, Directorate of Census Operations, Matang Kithan, said the 2027 census would involve a five-level training structure to ensure uniformity. He emphasized that accurate census data is essential for policy implementation, economic planning, and nation building. Altogether, 36 field trainers from the four districts are participating in the training. And in weather, the India Meteorological Department has forecast continued rainfall activities over the northeastern states during the week. The department said Nagaland is likely to experience heavy rainfall across isolated places from the 22nd until the 25th of this month. And to wrap up the news, here are the headlines once again. President Draupadi Murmu says officers must move against tide for Viksit Bharat. Union MSME Minister Jitan Ram Manji reviews developmental schemes in Longlen, emphasizes district's growth potential. Governor Nand Kishore Yadav urges peace and development for Nagaland. And Chief Minister Nipyu Ryu chairs state-level Disha meeting. And that is all we have in this evening news bulletin. We will be back with the morning English news at 7:30 tomorrow. Have a pleasant night.

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That timeless guitar solo never gets old. Coming up next is a soulful classic filled with emotion and honesty from one of music's greatest voices, Careless Whisper by George Michael.

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Our next song is a heartfelt ballad that became an anthem of love and longing. Here is Right Here Waiting by the singer Richard Marx.

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I repeat, 7005230601. 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

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Here is Preach Over Troubled Water by the singer Simon & Garfunkel.

Well, listeners, and with that beautiful classic, we come to the end of tonight Wednesday's classic song special. Thank you so much for joining us here on Akashvani Mukokchung FM 100.9 MHz. 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And listeners, after this program, Connecting Not Easy will be relayed from Shillong, so kindly stay tuned. 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Good night to you all.

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Broadcasting on Midway 347.2 corresponding to 864 kHz, this is Akash Bani Shillong, and we welcome you all listeners to our program this evening. That is a program of Western Music Radio Mix. To begin our program, let us listen to AJ Tracy called Ladbroke Groove, to be followed by Taylor Swift and Karma.

Well, listeners, you've been listening to our program. That is a program, Radio Mix. You've been listening to those three tracks back to back. The first track is a track from AJ Tracy called Ladbroke Groove, followed by Taylor Swift in the track Karma. And the last track that you've heard is a track from Shawn Mendes, If I Can Have You. Well, friends, to continue and to entertain you more, we have it as the next track. That is a track from Camila Cabello. It's called Liar.

Well, listeners, you've been listening to the last track. That's a track from Chris Daughtry. It's called Home. And you've also heard a track from Vanessa Carlton, A Thousand Miles, and a track from Camila Cabello called Liar. Well, friends, to entertain you more, we have as an extract. That is a track from Little Mix called Bounce Back. So let us listen to this track and enjoy this track, listeners.

match between hosts Kolkata Knight Riders and Mumbai Indians underway at Eden Gardens. India and Italy today finalized 15 outcomes across diverse sectors. The agreements were signed following delegation-level talks between Prime Minister Narendra Modi and his Italian counterpart Giorgia Meloni in Rome today. The outcomes mark the elevation of bilateral relations to a special strategic partnership. Both sides also inked several memorandums of understanding to deepen cooperation in key areas including critical minerals.

0: the fifth and final leg of his five-nation tour after concluding his visits to Norway, Sweden, the Netherlands and UAE. Defence Minister Rajnath Singh has termed Operation Sindoor as a testament to India's transformation into a strong, confident and capable nation. Interacting with the Indian diaspora of South Korea in Seoul, the Defence Minister said the operation was proof that India will not tolerate terrorism in any form.
1: India's policy today is not reactive but proactive. Personally, I also believe that national security will not be compromised at any cost. With this vision, India is rapidly promoting indigenous defense manufacturing. Before 2014, our total defense production used to be approximately worth 44,000-55,000 crores. Today, it has increased to 1,54,000 crores, and within the next month, it is expected to reach nearly 1,75,000 crores.
2: 1,75,000 crore aap dekhne ko milega.
0: The Defence Minister also chaired the India-South Korea Defence Industry Business Roundtable in Seoul. Speaking on the occasion, Mr. Singh said the two countries can jointly develop and produce advanced technologies and defence systems for the future. During the event, two agreements were also signed, signalling a promising future for India-Korea Defence Innovation and Technology Partnership. This is Akashwani giving you the news. For quick news updates round the clock, follow us on our X handle at the rate AIR News Alerts. And for details of these stories and more, log on to our website www.newsonair.gov.in and download News on AIR app. West Bengal Chief Minister Suvendu Adhikari announced immediate initiation of deportation proceedings against illegal Bangladeshi infiltrators under the Citizenship Amendment Act or CAA. The Chief Minister made the announcement at State Secretariat Nabana during a land handover ceremony to the Border Security Force BSF for border fencing. He said infiltrators identified in the state would now be directly handed over to the BSF for further action in coordination with the Border Guards Bangladesh. Mr. Adhikari clarified that no action would be taken against members of the seven communities protected under the CAA, provided they had entered India before 31st of December 2024. Repolling in the Falta Assembly constituency of South 24 Parganas district in West Bengal will be held tomorrow. Six candidates, including two independents, are in the fray. Trinamool Congress candidate Jahangir Khan yesterday withdrew his nomination from the contest. However, his name will remain on the ballot as the deadline for withdrawal of nominations has already passed. The Election Commission had earlier declared the polling held on 29th of April in Falta void over allegations of large-scale malpractice and ordered a fresh poll in all 285 booths. The counting of votes will take place on the 24th of this month. Union Education Minister Dharmendra Pradhan has stressed the need for heightened vigilance and foolproof security arrangements to ensure a safe, secure and fair conduct of the upcoming NEET UG re-examination. Mr. Pradhan said this while chairing a high-level review meeting with Central Security and Intelligence Agencies in New Delhi today. The NEET UG re-examination for admission to undergraduate medical education will be held on the 21st of June. During the meeting, serious concerns were also raised over the growing spread of misinformation related to competitive examinations through anonymous online groups. Mr. Pradhan directed a focused crackdown on such networks, including proactive identification, blocking and taking down of channels spreading fake information. Meanwhile, a Delhi court has sent the five accused in the NEET paper leak case to judicial custody till the 2nd of next month. India is set to remain the world's fastest growing major economy as the United Nations, UN in its report, projected a growth rate of 6.4% this year for the country despite global uncertainty caused by the West Asia conflict. UN senior economist Ingo Peterle, briefing reporters on the media update on the World Economic Situation and Prospects report yesterday, said India's strong consumer demand, public investment and growth in services exports continue to support its economy. Director of UN's Economic Analysis and Policy Division, Shantanu Mukherjee, also noted that India's diversified energy sources, strong refining capacity, large foreign exchange reserves and fiscal flexibility

0: volatility could help cushion the impact of rising oil prices caused by tensions in the West Asia and disruptions in the Strait of Hormuz. Benchmark domestic equity indices ended with marginal gains today. We have a report.
1: Sensex rose by 118 points to close at 75,318, while Nifty added 41 points to settle at 23,659. Meanwhile, the broader market on the National Stock Exchange also ended in positive territory. The mid-cap 100 jumped 0.5%, while the small-cap 100 ended on a flat note with a positive bias. In the foreign exchange market today, the rupee depreciated by 30 paise to close at a record low of 96.83 rupees against the US dollar. Arjun Chaudhary for Akashvani News.
0: Meanwhile, the growth of the combined index of 8 core industries in the country rose to 1.7% in April this year on an annual basis, up from the revised 1.2% in March. The India Met Department, IMD, has issued a red alert for severe heatwave conditions over parts of Uttar Pradesh, Madhya Pradesh and Vidarbha for the next 2 to 3 days. Similar conditions are likely to prevail over Haryana, Chandigarh, Delhi, Punjab, Bihar, Chhattisgarh, coastal Andhra Pradesh, Himachal Pradesh, Odisha, Rajasthan, Telangana and Uttarakhand till tomorrow. Meanwhile, severe heatwave gripped several parts of northern and central India, with the mercury breaching the 45-degree mark. In National Capital, an orange alert has been issued for heatwave conditions for the next 3 to 4 days. More from our correspondent.
2: According to the Met Department, the maximum temperature in Delhi is expected to be around 45 to 47 degrees Celsius tomorrow. In the past 24 hours, the maximum temperature in the national capital was recorded at 44.5 degrees Celsius. With increase in the temperature, the Delhi government has mandated a compulsory rest period for all outdoor workers from 1 p.m. to 4 p.m. amid intensifying peak summer temperatures. With Shivang Mishra, Soumya Sharan for Akashvani News, Delhi.
0: In IPL cricket, match between Mumbai Indians and host Kolkata Knight Riders is underway at the iconic Eden Gardens. Mumbai Indians were 57 for 4 in 8 overs when match was halted due to rain. Earlier, Kolkata Knight Riders won the toss and elected to field. Yesterday, Rajasthan Royals defeated Lucknow Super Giants by 7 wickets in a high-scoring match in Jaipur. And now, before we end the bulletin, the headlines once again. India and Italy agree to elevate ties to special strategic partnership. Both sides ink 15 agreements to boost bilateral cooperation in key areas, including critical minerals, defense and agriculture. Prime Minister Narendra Modi receives FAO's highest honor, Agricola Medal, dedicates award to farmers of India. West Bengal government announces immediate start of deportation proceedings against illegal Bangladeshi infiltrators under Citizenship Amendment Act. India to remain world's fastest growing major economy with 6.4% growth this year despite West Asia conflict, says UN report. IMD issues red alert for severe heatwave conditions over Uttar Pradesh, Madhya Pradesh and Vidarbha for the next 2 to 3 days. And in IPL cricket, match between host Kolkata Knight Riders and Mumbai Indians underway at the Eden Gardens. And that's all in the news at 9. Good night.
3: Spotlight. Good evening, listeners, and welcome to the Spotlight program. I am Anubha Rohatgi, and the focus of our discussion today is PM's visit to Five Nations, strengthening bilateral ties with Italy. Former Ambassador Anil Vadhva now joins me to share his views on the significance of this visit. Ambassador Vadhva, welcome to Akashvani's Spotlight program.
4: Thank you.
3: Ambassador Vadhva, Prime Minister Modi's visit to Italy is the last leg of his five-nation tour. Now, you've been our ambassador to Italy in the past, so you've not only witnessed the progression of India-Italy relationship, but you've also played an important role in shaping it. Now, today, at the joint statement that the Prime Minister made, along with the Italian Prime Minister Giorgia Meloni, he said that the two nations have now decided to upgrade their relationship to special strategic partnership. And let's first listen to what Prime Minister Modi said about India-Italy special strategic partnership.
5: पिछले लगभग साढ़े तीन वर्षों में मुझे कई बार प्राइम मिनिस्टर मेलोनी से मिलने का अवसर मिला है। यह भारत और इटली के बीच करीबी सहयोग और सामंजस्य को दर्शाता है। उनके नेतृत्व में हमारे संबंधों को नई गति, नई दिशा और नया आत्मविश्वास मिला।

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1: How do you view this elevation and how will Prime Minister Modi's visit further strengthen and boost the bilateral relationship with Rome?
2: The relationship between India and Italy has been progressing steadily over the past few years. In fact, if I could take you back to the years before 2015, immediately preceding that, we had a crisis in this relationship because of the marines issue between the two countries, and as a result of which Italy, which was at one point the highest investor in India and later on the second highest investor for a number of years, lost that spot to a number of other European countries. This is because there was a sort of a freeze between the bilateral trade and investment delegations which could come to each other's countries and exchange views and explore possibilities. Starting in 2014-15, both countries decided that the issue was best taken to an arbitral tribunal, and it was on mutual consent and agreement that this was done, which resulted in a breakthrough between the two countries once again. And since then, we've seen heavy emphasis on not only trade and investment, but a number of other fields. There's no surprise, therefore, that today we have decided to elevate this partnership into a special strategic partnership, because if you look at trade in defense, in clean energy technology, artificial intelligence, space, education, and counter finance cooperation, there has been tremendous progress. And in fact, there are a number of working groups that have been set up between the two countries in this regard.
1: Ambassador Vadva, you just mentioned the trade ties between the two countries and during this visit. In fact, Prime Minister Modi mentioned the target of taking India-Italy bilateral trade to 20 billion euros in his joint statement. Let's listen to what he said.
0: आज की बैठक में हमने हमारी भावी साझेदारी को और सशक्त बनाने के लिए विस्तृत रूप से चर्चा की। भारत इटली जॉइंट स्ट्रेटेजिक एक्शन प्लान 2025 टू 2029 हमारी साझेदारी को एक प्रैक्टिकल और फ्यूचरिस्टिक ढांचा 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
1: How do you Yes. view this and which are the sectors that can contribute to boosting economic cooperation between the two countries?
2: So I think the Prime Minister laid out the specific areas where he saw a great synergy between the two countries. First of all, he talked about the design and precision of Italy, matching the scale and the talent and the manufacturing capacity of India. And this is rooted in the fact that the Prime Minister is very keen that the manufacturing capacity in India should be elevated from about 14-15% of the GDP today to about 24-25% of the GDP. And that means that there are important countries like Italy with whom India has to partner in this regard. Again, from the point of view of fashion to fintech, from mobility to manufacturing, all these areas were listed by him in his press conference. And these are the areas in which there has been real progress over the past few years. So it's no wonder that these figured today in the discussions once again. In fact, all of them figure in the Joint Strategic Action Plan 2025-29, which actually today serves as a roadmap for bilateral cooperation between the two countries.
1: The Prime Minister in his joint statement also mentioned about Italy's prowess in design and manufacturing, as well as India's prowess, you know, in having a large, highly skilled professional talent and entrepreneurial ecosystem. So let's first listen to what he said.
0: Italy विश्व में डिजाइन और प्रिसिशन के लिए जाना जाता है। भारत की पहचान स्केल, टैलेंट और एफोर्डेबल इनोवेशन के पावर हाउस की है। इसलिए हम डिजाइन एंड डेवलप इन इंडिया एंड इटली एंड डिलीवर फॉर द वर्ल्ड के सिद्धांत पर आगे बढ़ेंगे। फैशन से लेकर फिनटेक तक, लेदर से लेकर लॉजिस्टिक तक, मोबिलिटी से लेकर मैन्युफैक्चरिंग तक, हर क्षेत्र में हम अपनी ताकतों को जोड़कर पूरी मानवता की भलाई के लिए काम करेंगे।
1: Ambassador Vadva, we just heard the Prime Minister saying that, you know, talking about design and develop in Italy and India and deliver for the world. Now, under Prime

0: minister's leadership here in India, the focus has been made in India, made for the world. When we combine the two things, how beneficial is it going to be both the countries using their strengths to mutual advantage and, you know, for their own economic prosperity?
1: I think India has got certain pathway to 2047, and if India has to become a developed country by 2047, it requires inputs with like-minded partners and complementary economies. Italy is one of those complementary economies, because if Italy and India work together, they can increase their manufacturing in a number of important areas. The fields were already listed out by the Prime Minister, so I'm not repeating them. But I think it's most important to keep in mind that India also has embarked on a definite mission to increase its exports to the world. And that goes hand in hand with the various FTAs that it is signing continuously over the past 2 years with various partners around the world. And that is precisely because India wants to manufacture at home and also make products which are important and useful for the rest of the world, so that these exports can go up. Exports are also going up because of its services prowess, but there again there is a complementarity with Italy because of the fintech angle.
0: Yes.
1: And that is also something which was highlighted today in the meeting between the two sides.
0: Now, another focus area during this visit was the India Middle East Europe Economic Corridor, or the IMEC. Prime Minister Modi also, you know, posted on X after he landed in Rome yesterday about this. So in the last few years, when the world has seen supply chain disruptions for one reason or another, how important is this cooperation in IMEC, not only for India, but also for Italy, which till a couple of years ago was part of China's Belt and Road Initiative before exiting it?
1: So India and Italy are very important components, in fact, the two ends of the pole, so to speak, in the IMEC connectivity project. So the IMEC is not just about connectivity, it's also about resilient supply chains, it's about transportation, about the strengthening of the railway connection between the countries who fall along the IMEC, and at the same time, electricity grids and oil and gas pipelines. So if you combine all this together, then all the countries which are partners in the IMEC, like India, UAE, Saudi Arabia,
0: yes,
1: Greece, Israel, and finally Italy, they're all looking forward, including Jordan, to a comprehensive solution to taking forward and making progress all these areas with the collaboration of each other. The IMEC is supposed to cut the time taken for transportation in trade and also bring in investments from various countries into their respective economies. So this is a project that has been conceived with that in mind, and Italy is very keen that it completes the projects on time so that its ports can start benefiting from this connectivity project. So does India. So we have a joint interest in taking the IMEC forward.
0: Ambassador Vadhva, before we take this conversation further, let's listen in to one more thing that the Prime Minister said at his joint press conference.
2: रक्षा और सुरक्षा के क्षेत्रों में करीबी सहयोग हमारे गहरे आपसी विश्वास का प्रतीक है। हमारी सेनाओं के साथ साथ दोनों देशों के रक्षा उद्योगों के बीच भी सहयोग बढ़ रहा है। हमारे डिफेंस इंडस्ट्रियल रोडमैप 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
0: Ambassador Vadhva, what struck me most was, you know, when he said that we've decided to take our win-win partnership to third countries, and India and Italy are now going to work on projects in Africa. How do you view this?
1: So Africa is the next frontier of development. It has got all the resources and it's got the emerging population. It's seen as an important continent for the world's development in the future. Both India and Italy have had historical linkages with Africa, and India, of course, has been present there due to its diaspora for a very long period of time, and still has a very important linkages, especially with countries of the Mediterranean and the northern part of Africa. So working together in these countries comes very naturally to both India and Italy, and if they can cooperate in projects jointly in these countries, they will actually combine the tremendous strengths which exist, and that will lead to a force multiplier future.
0: Ambassador Vadhva, whether it was this visit or their meetings in the last few years, we've always

0: witness the personal rapport between Prime Minister Modi and Prime Minister Meloni. How much does leader-to-leader rapport matter in diplomacy?
1: It matters a lot because, you know, we've seen how much comfortable Prime Minister Modi and Mr. Meloni are with each other's company. In fact, they actually second guess what the other person is going to say. They have met so many times in the recent past that chemistry has developed between the leadership, and that percolates down to the bureaucracy, to the ministers and to various sectors of cooperation, as we have seen in this case of India and Italy special strategic partnership.
0: You know, at the beginning of his joint statement, the Prime Minister referred to Rome as the Eternal City and also referred to his parliamentary constituency, Kashi, also known as the Eternal City. So given the fact that both India and Italy have, you know, ancient civilizations in both the countries, the family and familial ties are very important. Do you think that makes the relationship even more special between India and Italy?
1: It does, because both countries, as you said, are old civilizations and they have a long history. As a matter of fact, they have a long history of dealing with each other, especially in maritime trade. And even today, you can find remnants of that trade in the coastline of India. And we can also find in the ruins which are found in India and in Italy, linkages to both these countries since ancient days. That's the first point. The second point, of course, is that culturally, both countries are quite similar to each other. There's an importance given to the maternal, you know, side of the family in both countries. There's also a lot of expressive views on food, on dance, yes, on culture, which is commonality between the two countries. And at the same time, the people of both countries are very emotional and they connect with the heart. And that's the most important connect, right, I think, between India and Italy.
0: Ambassador Madhava, looking at the nations Prime Minister Modi visited on this particular tour, the UAE, the Netherlands, Sweden, Norway and Italy, and the timing of the tour, what is the significance of this tour at this crucial moment in geopolitics?
1: So I think the visit to the five nations was undertaken with the point of view of development of India's economy in various sectors. And in all these countries, there were specific issues that Prime Minister Modi addressed. And if you look at the list of agreements that have been signed, they've been in diverse fields. Each of these countries have their own specialization as far as technology is concerned, as far as their economic strengths are concerned, and of course the diversity brings together a certain set of skills which India needs today. So the visits were undertaken keeping in mind what India would need for the future, for its development, and to become a developed country by 2047.
0: Ambassador Madhava, thank you so much for joining Akashvani's Spotlight program and sharing your views on this important issue.
1: Thank you so much.
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2: 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Well, we bring you Hindi music radio program tonight. 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So without further ado, let's get on with our program. The first two songs is by the singer Sanam Buri. And the songs are titled Bulia, followed up by the song Sayang.

Well, the listeners, you were listening to the song Puliya and Senya by the singer Sanamburi. Up next, we have the song titled Tumse Hi Pyar by the band Asma.

Well, to listeners, you were listening to the song Pyar Ki Kagaz Bhi by the singer Abhijit. Up next, the song is titled A Meri Dil by the singer Tapa Chakil.